0: Pretty glad that you're alone. You said she's scared of me? I mean, I don't see what she sees, but maybe it's 'cause I'm wearing your cologne. I'm a bad guy.
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1: Sorry, listen, I'm gonna be late tonight, so don't stay up and wait for me, okay?

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0: 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Don't worry, be happy.
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